will fade eventually. 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Oh my, my, oh my, my love. I take one look at you, you're taking me out.

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1: No, I don't know how to save this. You just had to go and break it. Now the floor is caving in. Look at all the time you wasted. 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

into the night, my V8 screams like sin. 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

0: 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CFM.
1: There's gotta be a record of you someplace. 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

today and tomorrow, and yesterday too. 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